Pat, do you think you got your PD?

0: Seven tests are welcome.
1: Seven tests.
0: 900 block Barnes Drive, just north of the Woodfield School.

0: 5 Joliet of Inn, that plate is showing expired, no vehicle associated to Patricia Tosh out of Wausau.
1: Mike House.

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0: 4 Frank, Edward, Julia, 1 5 10.

5-2, that is current and clear as a regular DOT plate and a temp tag on a 95 Ford Bronco.

premarital sex for a reckless proposal. Started at Walmart. I'm on the avenue. They left about 5 minutes ago heading southbound. I'm looking for a silver Chevy Silverado and a red GMC truck. So, 2015, there's a group of kids that are revving engines and rolling smoke around the parking lot, throwing

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1: Copy, I made to one of the operators.
0: Unknown, they were unable to obtain any tweets. I'm not sure if they're looking at footage. Once our staff can review footage, call them by a manager.
1: Step 4, I'll give them a call. I think I might know who one of the operators.

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1: 311-803, Frank. 311-803,
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Copy. Three, 7, 4, expand. I'll be at the white VCC for taking the two ground to the ER to be checked out for a full.

0: Seven seven,
1: we have a caller 649 slot driver busting an area check for a solicitor going door to door selling bug control that does not have a permit. He's going to be a male white, around 6 foot tall, wearing a white shirt, a white

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31 and 13 for the suspicion. Seven eleven South Beaumont are close advising as a female insider doors stating she needs help and crying upset. Is she by herself and scared? She's a female white in her 30s with a black tee and jeans. Caller did advise down that there's a vehicle behind her in the driveway. If they do have a long driveway, if they cannot see what kind of vehicle.

Going to be on 11.

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2: 31 out 23. I have a woman like I have a cop 28 when you're ready.
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0: Copy, you on the air at all?

Boyfriend, and he was trying to get her back, and she was like running away from him right now. But we're actually.

Adam King, Adam Affirmative, is suspended for multiple unpaid parking tickets and an IID requirement. It's listed to a Sarah Schultz out of Greendale on a 2012 Honda Odyssey gray van. And wants on it.

0: Dismissed, 718.
1: Still working on getting in the vehicle. We have another assignment.
0: Hey, I was just checking, Walter.
1: I'm good. Still working on trying to get in.

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0: Or further, Chef.
1: For fine.
0: On Green Ridge Drive off 31 West. It's 297 Zebra, New Jersey Road, Wisconsin.
1: Howdy.

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0: Free for rescue. I'll get you another, this is life for 2 oxygen minimum for this address. It's for a 35-year-old female that's having trouble breathing, and she also has a sinus cancer. Dispatch 260.
1: Rescue.
0: Affirm, please.
1: Pick up.

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1: I copy. I just double confirmed.

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Four stretch traffic. 4-4. 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

0: A4.
1: Computer one's out there. 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
0: Go ahead.
1: Driver last is the Mary, Nora Edward, Victor Edward, Robert Ion, 3, Joshua, Little of Daniel. Mail wave 427, 853.
0: Go ahead.
1: Passenger verbal ID last is, we said, William Adam Young, Sam, Tom, Edward, David.

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1: 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I'm in the parking lot of Coles off the Grand here. Come on, Pleasant.
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1: 6588,
0: Super. Ready. Eastside Cars, Roger, safety, state, taking a call, man, with a gun, 1523 Superior, 1523 Superior, female Hispanic, red shirt, has

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1: 610 X-ray Paul Boyd, I think. We'll be on Main Street.

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1: bad. 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
0: Out of Wisconsin is Charles 642 5429 753.

Excellent traffic. Excellent. Union Frank 7874, US 7874 on Meadow Lane and Park Street. 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
1: Delta, thank you. Have you, Jim?
0: 2742.
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0: Copy.
1: Four five two had 4 Warwick and Oaks. Right, Captain Alba, no problem. EIP is current.
0: Copy. When one calls on, I'll send him.
1: Four signal, you have that way. 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
1: No, thank you. What do you want?
0: No, sir.
1: 159 and 142.
0: Copy.
1: Well, that's
0: 42.

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0: 3283, area is 1 and 4, 9.
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1: Adam John Mary 7902. That'd be northbound at the 2 mile turnaround on Wolf.
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Novia 341 East Market, Unit 209. 341 East Market, Unit 209. Our car is on FaceTime with the Nicole, and is advising that Austin Green, male white wearing all black, born in 97, came to the house trying to kick her out and be physical with her. It's unknown. She disconnected on the 17th. Nothing further. The car did, I think, could be possibly outside. She's wearing all black.

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0: Cessna 37523, that's up. WG9439 Broadway Drive, a John Pierce, Harding Mail White, 65 years old, left the group home in his wheelchair. 17 to staff members following him in a black Ford SUV there. Headed northbound on 90th, approaching 11. He's not being combative, just refusing to return to the group home.
1: I copy up that.

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0: 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Yeah.
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1: 76.
0: CBI, Pine and Marquette.

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Six out. 74 X-ray Frank Mary. 74 X-ray.

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Dispatch South Channel 1 Scott, Senator Officer Singular, Abbasi, can we get the 900 block of Marquette? One heard by a caller at

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0: I'm in the area of by American Special Weather. I'm off on the call.
1: Chuck, you want me to make you call on it?
0: Yeah, if you don't mind. And I'm just going to park on the south side of the building.

10-9.

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He speaks verbally, irate, no weapons. 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

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It's going to be from the hospital ER room 357 at the Youth Development Center.

0: 28, I got a plane coming back on 2:15/14 to John Mason. That address is going to be current and clear. That's about Paul back on file. He's going to be that one over there.
1: Set it forward. Right now, I guess nobody's in right now.
0: Copy.
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0: Copy. We're also on the phone with John.

0: 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Same right away, please.
1: Yes.
0: Copy.

23, 3 3 3 3 3 3 3 3 3 3 3 3 3 3 3 3 3 3 3 3 3 3 3 3 3 3 3 3 3 3 3 3 3 3 3 3 3 3 3 3 3 3 3 3 3 3 3 3 3 3 3 3 3 3 3 3 3 3 3 3 3 3 3 3 3 3 3 3 3 3 3 3 3 3 3 3 3 3 3 3 3 3 3 3 3 3 3 3 3 3 3 3 3 3 3 3 3 3 3 3 3 3 3 3 3 3 3 3 3 3 3 3 3 3 3 3 3 3 3 3 3 3 3 3 3 3 3 3 3 3 3 3 3 3 3 3 3 3 3 3 3 3 3 3 3 3 3 3 3 3 3 3 3 3 3 3 3 3 3 3 3 3 3 3 3 3 3 3 3 3 3 3 3 3 3 3 3 3 3 3 3 3 3 3 3 3 3 3

Copy 38, do you want me to close you out of the traffic you're cutting in? How would you like that?

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0: Boy, David Adam, 8724. ETA 8724. Kirby southbound. Highway 20 off ramp.
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1: Sorry, pilot.

This is a 38 and 42 for welfare check. Okay. 38 and 42, responded to 211 North 8th Street, unit number 8. The 17th with the Boystown National Hotline received a call approximately 20 minutes ago from a 22-year-old Chase who said he was going to stab a knife through his heart. They only had a phone number and his first name. I did a reverse search, found this address. Last contact here was 2022 for a men's sub. His DL was updated in 2025, showing an address in Milwaukee. I gave the 17 that address and advised them to contact Milwaukee as well.

0: Jacob. Listen for me, Adam William Edward George Edward Zebra Edward. Three, go ahead.
1: Adam, that's

5238. They're all clear. None of them was to him, but it looks like this is possibly all of the parents.

I'm sorry, can you turn on that? Copy. I copy.

338 in the call mode, so I have a phone number in there from the initial comment for Trace.

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38 for Reckless. Thirty-six in Benton Dixon, southbound 36. It's going to be a tan van, possibly a Tarrant Country, quite 100 miles an hour, 70 to 5.

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1: Suffer, I'll be monitoring traffic here.
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1: Actually, I'll be monitoring parking here.
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0: 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Truck line.
1: I copy the location plate. Oh, did you say it at the end?
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0: 17 just requesting a 21 about vehicles trying to go by cars at the school drop off about 10 minutes ago.
1: Thank you.
0: Confirm, it was at the Dyer School about 10 minutes ago. The 17 and the suspect do.

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2: 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Anybody else in there?
0: Natalie. 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

6 6 6 6 6 6 6 6 6 6 6 6 6 6 6 6 6 6 6 6 6 6 6 6 6 6 6 6 6 6 6 6 6 6 6 6 6 6 6 6 6 6 6 6 6 6 6 6 6 6 6 6 6 6 6 6 6 6 6 6 6 6 6 6 6 6 6 6 6 6 6 6 6 6 6 6 6 6 6 6 6 6 6 6 6 6 6 6 6 6 6 6 6 6 6 6 6 6 6 6 6 6 6 6 6 6 6 6 6 6 6 6 6 6 6 6 6 6 6 6 6 6 6 6 6 6 6 6 6 6 6 6 6 6 6 6 6 6 6 6 6 6 6 6 6 6 6 6 6 6 6 6 6 6 6 6 6 6 6 6 6 6 6 6 6 6 6 6 6 6 6 6 6 6 6 6 6 6 6 6 6 6 6 6 6 6 6 6 6

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0: Take over, Paul. 337751. SP 337751. We're going to be at 36 at Kramer.
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0: That's going to be current clear on a gray 2017 Honda CR-V to an Essentio party at that address.
1: Is it female or male?
0: Female. Or is that Nancy?
1: Can you add her, please?

6-1, respect 7. 6-1. 6-1. 6-1. 6-1. 6-1. 6-1. 6-1. 6-1. 6-1. 6-1. 6-1. 6-1. 6-1. 6-1. 6-1. 6-1. 6-1. 6-1. 6-1. 6-1. 6-1. 6-1. 6-1. 6-1. 6-1. 6-1. 6-1. 6-1. 6-1. 6-1. 6-1. 6-1. 6-1. 6-1. 6-1. 6-1. 6-1. 6-1. 6-1. 6-1. 6-1. 6-1. 6-1. 6-1. 6-1. 6-1. 6-1. 6-1. 6-1. 6-1. 6-1. 6-1. 6-1. 6-1. 6-1. 6-1. 6-1. 6-1. 6-1. 6-1. 6-1. 6-1. 6-1. 6-1. 6-1. 6-1. 6-1. 6-1. 6-1. 6-1. 6-1. 6-1. 6-1. 6-1

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0: 182, 1137, Murphy Bend Local. 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
0: I copy. This is Tony Dove.
1: Negative, I gave it to you.

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1: Zebra Tom Paul, 261 PTP, heavy northbound.

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0: We just wanted to check your status, make sure you're okay.
1: Yeah, I'm fine. Trying to find another name associated with this address. I don't know if you guys have any. I can't find an address system, but I have a 28 if you can run it.
0: Is it the Taylor party? It's like a Taylor right wing?
1: Yeah, that's the only name we have. You're on the 28.
0: Okay, go ahead.
1: Adam, X-ray boy, 2936.
0: Okay.
1: All right, 323.
0: Copy, 23.

0: 28 comes back, trying to clear on a gray Jeep Grand Cherokee to a Justice Ridge line at this address. Do you want me to attach them as well?
1: Yeah, if you could, can you look them up in house? I don't think we have anything, but I need a phone number for someone else. I think I have a 28 if you could.

0: Pick up. 28 comes back, trying to clear out a gray Jeep Grand Cherokee to a Justice Reichline at this address. Do you want me to attach them as well?
1: Yeah, if you could, can you look them up in house? I don't think we have anything, but I need a phone number for someone else. He's kind of unresponsive right now.

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Looks like that's what search shows him as a Dylan. Mike using his middle name as a first.

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0: 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We have a PMB, 89-10 dispatcher, I just wanted to make sure you copied. 1-3, can you go that way as well, 8-9-1-0 dispatcher?
1: Copy, copy, come around.

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1: Go ahead.
0: 7-3 is spyglass. 7-3 is in front of a Donna from 9-year-old. She'll be waiting outside for her. She's not. She's going to the phone at the door. Movement. 7-6. White, yes. 7-16. That way as well.

Okay, I'll email that file.

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0: I copy.

0: 24 Dawson Road, they've been advised of us, Milwaukee.
1: I'll be back.
0: You're welcome. Dispatch 710. Burlington says that she has not checked in today. She was there yesterday, but they don't have her using her card at all today.
1: 10-4. Thank you.

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0: This is Serrano 7 for Maxim. It's going to be the Walmart, 1901 Milwaukee in the parking lot. Near the bakery side in the middle of the aisle for a gray Honda versus a dark gray SUV. No injuries. Multiple squads, 907, I copy, you're in the area, Santa Wave.
1: Santa Wave, just a lot, that's Santa Wave.
0: I copy, does one scene. 907, do you want 908 to take this? They're in the lot.
1: I'll just hold that way,
0: I copy, 908, I'll put it up for you.

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0: Illinois, train 3, 21114, FF 21114, speedy on 36 at 3.

0: before we close out with a ticket. Is that 3-4? Are you going to be closed out of that with a ticket?
1: And or a

0: discuss an IOA for a PDX. Could be the Adrian from the Custer 502 Bridge. Call this from State Farm for a crash notification to voice contact.
1: State Farm, they got one from insurance.
0: State Farm said that they got one as a crash notification through the phone. So not through the car,

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William Paul, 0. Adam David, 2. Adam, 94. Edward Sam, 167.

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1: X-ray Victor 3241. AXD 3241, we have 36 and North English settlement.
0: I copy 36 North English settlement. 19. I'm going to clear you to go on a rescue run at Oakland Correctional. We have 53-year-old female possibly having a stroke, conscious of breathing. Dispatch to 19. Dispatch to 19.
1: Four seven, I'll call him down.

0: County, Adam 9209, EYA 9209, beyond Buena Park at Main Street, Frankie.
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1: 19.
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0: Green, I apologize, Adam Young, Adam 9202.

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1: One 3 Illinois traffic. Boy, 3974, HB 3974. Be on the bypass at 11.

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1: She was the car. She was coming.
0: Coming.
1: She's up here.

0: Is that final seven for any voters? Hi, it's Blackhawk. Travel to Riverside Road, pull over in the northbound lane. Let the hood open, back to traffic. Dispatch 716 and 705 for a burglar. I still have you on the other call. Are you going to be close out from that?
1: Yeah, go ahead and close me out of that.
0: 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It's going to be 34231 High Drive for West Motion Detector South 5.
2: Call David, 35306, PD 35306. Northbound on the shoulder of the Hill Road, off ramp.
0: What off ramp was it?
2: Hill Road.

0: 7-10, are you clear of this animal bite?
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0: Hi, copy. Oh, yeah.

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I'm going to make some notes.

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0: 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If they were from Costco, and then one from the caller said that they were calling police, they were last seen heading towards Beck Drive.
1: 5-3. 5-4-1-4. 3-0-3-9, cover, I'm in Waterford.
0: 3-0-3-9, copy. 3-0-3-9, put you coming.
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Charles 5, 6, 5, 3. 5, 6, 5, 3. 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Turn around above.

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0: 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I'll be on 21st and 5.
1: That's my personal house.

0: What is that?
1: It's going to be the North Cape School. If you want to go up to their office first and speak to them, they're doing mouth strokes, requesting some assistance with traffic control.
0: Is that correct?

0: Bye-bye.
1: Spoke with the owner. He said it broke down. I wanted to

4 5 3

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1: Can you please take W5 from my squad? I'll be area 5 for a second. And then can you put me out of my residence?

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1: Okay.
0: 6906, Paul Lincoln, Tom Adams, 6906, PLCA. Going to be on Duran, that phone.
1: Mr. Adam, what was the problem?

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1: I got it.
0: The other unit in 22.
1: I copy. 3-1, I can put your name.

それでリポートサポート良くない。

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I'm going to have you as well.

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0: I copy. 1-2 and 5-6, I can pitch 10-8. Great. Dispatch to 1-3 for rescue run.
1: 1-3.
0: Oh, 1-3. Sorry, disregard. 905 for rescue run.
1: 905.
0: Send me 180 Clover Drive for 83-year-old female possible ETI.
1: 7-4. I'll take the 905. You want to take it?

0: It's a 10:42. Were you able to find information on the funeral?
1: I'm looking for it right now.
0: I copy. Reference yesterday at complaint 12 a.m. I can give you that complaint number and then I can have the ID for that.
1: Hi, copy. I got it.
0: 26-04-5297.

0: dispatch the 5060.
1: Call.
0: 1-6 affirmative, just before we 42, are you out with someone that's trying to serve a TRO or they have a question about one?
1: I'm out with Mitchell. I believe he needs one served to him.
0: Copy. Deputy Barker might have that.
1: I copy. Do we know if he's on duty?
0: He's still on in 5-1, but he's logged off his computer, so I don't know if he's going.
1: All right.

0: That's 12 for Robert.
1: That's 12.
0: We're David Henry, 2897, BGH, 2897. Going to be Duran and 91st going into the Calvary Baptist Church parking lot.

0: copy. Buffalo Scott, Mayor 5244, go ahead.
1: Out in the town of Berlin today.
0: Copy, other squadron there.
1: 5012, you check my OPR. He doesn't be on here yet. He's currently in the violation formation. He's a double check.

the Fed 50-12. That's affirmative. If you're looking for that entry out of Florida for probation, correct. It's a near hit. Not the same individual.

Go ahead, 58. Fuel 10377 into 5027. Copy. I'm going to leave Deputy White.

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0: 12. Adam Henry, Frank, A344, AHF, A344, and be direct to land in the Farmer's Lane parking lot.
1: Stop.
0: 6-1, 41. 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

Dispatch 5018. Dispatch any squad near the interstate for an aid motorist. It's going to be the KR northbound off ramp. It's a large truck trying to pull another large truck with a trailer attached. Again, any squad near the interstate.

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1: You said it was a KR northbound off ramp?
2: Negative. It sounds like there's a correction. I did get out KR. Call picker saying it's going to be had by K as in King now, northbound off ramp. 4-5, were you in the area?
1: Negative for either.
2: Copy. Racine County Dispatch, Wisconsin State Patrol.

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0: I got it. You want me to rise on cover?
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0: 6456. Edwards County is going to be showing an open case in Racine County for possession of THC and resisting obstructing. He does have some bond conditions. It's going to be defended at consumer possession and controlled substances.
1: Copy, thank you.
0: 10-5-6, can you confirm your 28 for me?
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0: Multiple squad, 3-7.
1: I'll check on that 8 motor.
0: Copy, I appreciate it. Other squad, miss?
1: SC-16.
0: Go ahead, 1-6.
1: Sure, is there anything on that on the right?
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1: 905.
0: Your caller is going to be at your PD in the lobby. It was an accident hit and run that happened behind the bakery at 200 block of East Chestnut Street. A black Buick was hit by an unknown vehicle on the rear driver's side. Copy 906. 905, what's your coming?
1: 905. 3-1, clear the right, make it a ready.
0: Copy 3-1.

0: 7-6-2. Can you read through my comments and give her a call as well? If I call her, she'll just hang up on me.
1: Copy. Right, just 5-6-0. I'm sorry, was that KTF as a prank?

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There's a U-Haul, sounds like it might be in the left-hand turn lane, with a male operator that had his head back.

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1: 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Attempted to leave. It's a Nissan Sentra with Illinois plates, and then another vehicle that

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2: I've got two plates already on the form, 827 Mary John Nora, and Illinois Frank Young 77735. 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
1: Teddy from Monarch, up down 37, final place.
0: I copy 45, put you on. Is it 27's call?
1: 37.
0: I don't have 37 on the call.
2: That's why I always stop. Put 6500 on it, too.
1: Sorry, it is 27. I thought he said 37.
0: I copy, and 6500, you're out with 27 as well.

0: 37 is ready. 437. Solid 27. Three to say. Copy. 3 detained at 1625.
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0: 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Go ahead, 84.
1: This interstate call, is State Patrol trying to stop a car, or is this a road rage thing?
0: I'll get clarification. I'm not sure if they're in pursuit of this motorcycle currently or what's going on.

A4, so far I've got it as unclear if it's a theft. Operator picked it up from a stop State Patrol was on. I guess the operator of this red light was not involved. So it's looking to see if they can just stop this, I guess this motorcycle red in color.

0: 84. Flight 84. Looking on the highway cams right now, one is in lane 4, just coming up to Spring Street northbound.
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1: Wisconsin, Boy David King, 4119, BDK, 4119, we'll be at the high end.

0: 31 dispatch from 74 so far, had to exit that camp.
1: Yeah, copy. I was just advised by my friend that you guys can disregard.
0: Yeah. 5129,
1: 42. 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

question. 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
1: 7 Robert David David 3 6. 7 RDD 3 6. I'm going to be on Lowell Road.

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0: Dispatch 38 for a reckless if you're in the area.
1: I am. It must have just passed. I didn't notice anything.
0: Copy. Should be looking for a white Ford Edge. It's got the plate of Boy David Robert 8844. That was swerving all over the road into traffic and going into the ditch. Last location was just passing Kelsey Drive.
2: Slow up some white.
1: Go ahead.
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1: Paper.
2: Can you explain that? We just want to turn over the system. Go on to the house.
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0: one file. 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
1: That's happy. I'm just confirming. First letter was B as in boy, correct?
0: Last letter is B.

0: 6-15. 15. Yeah, I ran it both ways, gas B and B, 426-5073. B as employees not coming back, I'm fine, I'll let it only. Roger, I got the registration, I'll run the bit. Copy. Full dispatch. Correct, 5012.
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1: 906.
0: 907. It's going to be at 532 North Pine Street. Your caller should be waiting outside of Robert. He's possibly 96. Wants to make a complaint against the upstairs neighbors, unknown unit or names, police say, through an air tag on his vehicle. He's also showing a 99 identification.

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That vehicle is a delay shit out of Illinois. It's out clear. White 2026 GMC pickup truck coming back.

0: 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Where you at? In the back by your car. 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We'll let you in.
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0: Wisconsin Flight, Paul Mary, 5817, PM 5817, at the 29,000.

0: five.
1: I'm on the LEC. Can you create the keys for me and then tell me the complaint number?
0: Copy.
1: I created your case already for you. I've got two separate traffic stops for what you guys are working on out there. Is this all together? Just leave them separate for now. Just give me the one where we ended up on Monarch. Please get back. Multiple squads of that 6500, what do you call?
2: Affirmative. If you don't mind merging the, we're going to use the Monarch drive complaint number for this, and just merge the other one into that so you have one complaint number right on.
0: I got the other squad there.
3: 707.
0: 707.

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0: Second plane, number for Monarch, and then I'll...

ครับพ่ออาจารย์ครับHey, what's that? I'm just waiting to hear back from DOC. And 907 just came in. It's going to be loud clear out of DOC.

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Copy at 1735. I'm sorry, 1737.

0: 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Everyone should be sent out to the palace, but for long flights and the passing of transport.
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0: And you can take 6,500 out to the world.

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Copy, 1 in custody for 55, 1739. Thank you, and then I'm looking at his name on a Guatemala passport. I'll insert the information in the notes.

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That's expired clear.

0: 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Enter this information off the Guatemala passport I have. 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

2017. I know you guys are busy on a call. Just so you're aware, there is a complaint at your PD in regards to what happened with Sybil. That was not perfect. Go ahead, 69. Hello, Captain Adam, X-ray Sam, 3268, ASS, 3268, 3211. 7-1.

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1: Sir, we had a citizen's request at 2821 Maple Road. There's a mini

0: I don't think that that's true. But one on board, RCJ, beginning mileage 4806.
1: Copy that, 1745.

Dispatch 31 for an animal complaint. So we have 3563 West County Highway G is in George. 17 states and neighbors dog came over to their residence, were being aggressive, and possibly went back to their home. It's an ongoing issue. There's an address flag for two aggressive Australian shepherds on the premise. Hey, Brad, if you want to cover.

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Copy. And your meal party that you're out with, he does have a DOT file.

Dispatch 5-6. I'm going to put an animal bite call up on your screen. 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

0: getting a hold of our 17 PC. Was there any indication that this happened in Racine County? I don't see anything in the notes about that.
1: Linda wasn't giving up information on her friend's house, the address, or a name.
0: Copy that. I'm just confused as to why we were handling this one. She was in Kenosha, and she was at Kenosha Aurora.
1: I copy. Not sure. Did you want me to try to call our original 17, Julie?
0: No, that's okay. I'm working on it right now. I just don't know if there's any information that was left out.
1: Copy. Negative. Go ahead, 6-9.
2: Business appears closed. Can you check out the keys?

0: just that fixed thing. I spoke with Cheryl. She was the one that actually locked up for tonight. I guess there was one step she forgot to do on her phone after leaving the building. She said the alarm should be set, doors locked.
1: Except for everything secure. The other evening at 22.
0: Copy, 2-9. I'll put you 10-8.

Perfectamente. Just let you guys know I got a second call for service, an animal barking complaint on Scenery Road in the town of Waterford. I can take that as well when we're done here. This gentleman is going to be going down to RCA shortly, and then I'll be free.

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1: Nolan Party was terminally jailed with epileptic. Help me out at the LAC writing.
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Good morning.

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1: Hi, Captain. I just got an accident unknown that came in 600 block of Fox Street Circle. Do you want me to see if County can assist out there? Copy. Dispatch 5013.

0: Just that 6-1. Six-one, looking to see if you can assist City of Burlington, 600 block of Fox Street Circle. So a caller believes they heard was an accident, saw a gray SUV and a piece of his vehicle in his tire, possibly. Operator was a male Hispanic, possibly behind the building across from 657 Fox Street.
1: I don't like the
0: 909. I copy. I've got an assessment PD accident on Browns Lake Drive. You went down to hold.
1: Are they one of the same? Maybe Fox Street up Browns Lake Drive.
0: Possibly related. I've got a Chevy Equinox for the 700 Browns Lake Drive and a Toyota Corolla. Possibly related. It is mentioned that the male possibly is intoxicated. He parked the vehicle and nobody knows where he went. Copy. Six, one, I'll have you disregard then.

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0: 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Are you out with Chevy Equinox Toyota Corolla?
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0: 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Just the two that your partner gave me are the plates that I have. 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
0: Copy, affirmative. That was one he gave me.
1: Copy.

Dispatch 907, RO is going to be a Brian Raimundo, born in 2006. He's listening at 700 Browns Lake Drive, apartment 1B as in boy. Copy. I copy. 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
0: Copy, appreciate it. Six, 9, 4, 5, 1. 6, 9, 4, 5, 1. It's going to be at Shepherd, 1805, 15th Ave. Called by the alarm company. It's a general fire alarm. They didn't have any further descriptions.

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0: Dispatch 15, what's your plate? Your blackout plate came back. Current clear, gray, 2016 BMW 535 sedan. Looked into a Alejandro Salgado, born in 81, showing suspended clear.
1: 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I'll live by Maria.
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